and blood at the root. 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

gallant south, the bulging eyes and the twisted mouth, scent of

ask me to. If you want another kind of love, I'll wear my leather mask for you. If you want a partner, take my hand. Or if you want to strike me down in anger, here I stand. I'm your man. If you want a boxer, I will step into the ring for you. If you want a Jewish doctor, I'll uncover every inch of you.